0: Esta es Radio Yacolén de Concepción.
1: Rosetta. Sweet Rosetta Fat. 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Yeah. The picture of the fingers, great. Okay.

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0: 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So please, just don't let me go.
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0: Radio Yacolén, desde Concepción, octava región de Chile.
1: We got it together, didn't we?